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0: Don't know what to listen to? What about this?

All right, that was such a soothing opening there. Good afternoon, everyone. I'm Eve Simon, keeping you company. And welcome, welcome to all listeners to Sabah VFM, V Good Experience Variety. This is the English broadcast, taking over the mic from DJ Katrina just now from the Chinese broadcast. Happy weekend to everyone. Happy Saturday. How are you guys doing? It's a wonderful day today. I can see a clear blue sky out there. And wherever you are listening from right now, thank you so much for making Sabah VFM part of your day today. So whether you are enjoying your lunch break right now, whether you are working as well, or if you're driving or on the road, I hope you are having a pleasant day so far. And if you are just sitting around at your house, relaxing, recharging, especially to those who have worked 5 days and working 5 days a week, today and tomorrow is your day of break. So I'll be here accompanying you up to 3 p.m. and I'll do my very best to keep you company wherever you are this afternoon. And for the next 3 hours, I have great songs for you, especially on the third and final hour of the show. As usual, if you listen to me, I have your afternoon delight. So stay tuned and let's listen to Timeless Classic here on Sabah VFM, okay? So wherever you are across our beautiful state of Sabah, if you're listening online, if you're listening right now, I am on live from this Facebook Live and also TikTok Live. Thank you so much for tuning in. Once again, thank you for choosing Sabah VFM Experience Variety. So let's take a listen to songs. Let's kickstart our day today with this song. Do

Samba VFM Experience Variety. That was E.T. by Katy Perry right here on Samba V. And the time right now is 12:11 p.m. on the clock. Thank you so much for tuning in, and it's a pleasure to have you company this afternoon. And also, if you're tuning right now via Facebook, we are live over the Facebook of Saba VFM V Good, and also TikTok. And also, you can hear us loud and clear over Astro Channel 870. And also, if you have downloaded RTM Click app in your phone, you can listen to us loud and clear here, via your mobile phone RTM Click app. And also, for this frequency of Kota Kinabalu is 92.7 FM. And if you're just about to have your lunch, enjoying your lunch, I hope you have a delicious meal and healthy one, and also a relaxing break, and take this opportunity to relax and also to recharge yourself before the rest of the day. And to all our listeners who are driving, wherever you are, wherever you are heading to, I hope that you'll drive safely and arrive to your destination safely. And also at 12:24 is the call for this Azan Zuhr prayer for all Muslims for Kota Kinabalu and its surrounding area. Stay tuned for that. And also we'll be back with more great songs, great music of course, and also some sharing to you. Coming up, I have for you is Celine Dion featuring Bee Gees' Immortality. And also right now, let's take a listen to Faith Hill. This is Breathe here on Suburb FM Experience Variety.

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1: Coming up in a few seconds, the weather report brought to you by the Kota Kinabalu Meteorological Services Department.
0: Yes, the time right now is 12:30 p.m. on the clock. We have from the MAT department. Hi, Dylan.
2: Hello, DJ. Good afternoon.
0: Good afternoon to you. How are you today?
2: I'm good.
0: All right. I hope our weather is good as well.
2: Yeah.
0: So, yeah, please report on the weather.
2: Okay. Thank you, DJ. Good afternoon to all VFM listeners. Here's the weather forecast for Saturday, 25th of July, 2026. This afternoon, we are expecting some isolated thunderstorm in Federal Territory Labuan, Interior, West Coast, and Kudat divisions, while cloudy over Sandakan and Tawau division. In the evening and night, we expect some isolated thunderstorm over Labuan, Interior, West Coast, Sandakan, and Tawau division, while in Kudat division, we expect some isolated rain. Over the Sabah waters, the wind direction from southwest with the speed between 10 to 30 km per hour and the wave height between 0.5 to 1.5 meter. The maximum temperature expected to be 33 degrees Celsius, while the minimum temperature would be 23 degrees Celsius. So that's all the weather update for this afternoon to VFM listeners. Over to you, DJ.
0: All right, thank you so much, Dylan.
2: Okay, welcome.
0: All right, happy working and happy Saturday to you.
2: Yeah, you too.
0: Okay, goodbye.
2: Bye.
0: All right, that was Dylan from the MET Department, Meteorological Department, Kota Kinabalu. As we've experienced over the past week, no, last week until this week, yes, the weather has been quite unpredictable. And one moment it's bright and sunny and hot, and then one moment it turned out to be like thunderstorms and all. And strong winds as well. Heavy rain. So wherever you are heading today, it's always a good idea to be prepared. And especially if you want to know more about this weather, apart from listening and hearing from us, everyday daily report from the MAT department, 12:30 p.m. here on Sabah VFM. You can also download over your mobile phone this My Cuaca app. Alright, so for those who are living in low-lying areas or locations that are prone to flooding, please stay safe and stay extra alert whenever it starts to rain, and especially if it's heavy downpours, continued rain for an extended period. So keep an eye on the latest weather updates and listen to advice from authorities. It's always better to be prepared as well. And if you know that your area is vulnerable to these flash floods, consider taking a few simple precautions. Keep important documents such as identification cards, passports, birth certificates, and also perhaps other valuable items in a waterproof containers or somewhere safe and easily accessible. So if you have elderly family as well, kids at home, toddlers, make sure that everyone are safe. Okay, most importantly, if the authorities advised you to evacuate or, to move to somewhere safer, please do so promptly. So your safety and safety of your loved ones should always come first. All right, so don't forget about your health too. Many people have noticed that common coughs, flu, colds, fever seems to take a little longer to recover from these days. So that's why it is important to look after yourself, your immune system, and not to ignore these early signs or early symptoms that you have. Yeah, get plenty of rest, drink plenty of water, and eat balanced and nutritious meals, and make sure you have enough sleep and enough rest, okay? Because here on Sabah VFM, we care.

0: Dengue fever is a mosquito-borne illness that is spread by several species of female mosquitoes. Here are the symptoms of dengue fever: sudden high fever, skin rash, severe joint and muscle pain, pain behind the eyes, and mild bleeding such as nosebleed and bleeding gums. Here are the steps to prevent dengue fever. Reduce mosquito population by getting rid of places where mosquitoes can breed. Close all doors and windows. Let's prevent dengue fever in our community.
1: Only 5 minutes a day is needed to ensure there is no stagnant water around your house that could lead to the breeding of Aedes mosquitoes. Do it. It could save you and your loved ones.
2: 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Be good.
3: Yes, that's right. While we are taking care of ourselves, let's not forget about taking care of our surrounding as well. With this recent rainy weather followed by warm sunshine, it creates the perfect environment for mosquitoes to breed. So dengue cases have been on the rise in Sabah. And this is a timely reminder for all of us to do our part and keeping our home and neighborhoods free from mosquito breeding spots. So take a few minutes every week to inspect your surroundings and also to do some cleaning. So that can be your chores as well, inside and outside your house. And also that can become one of the exercises that you needed the most. All right? Okay, and now before we head to the next hour, the second hour of the show, we have our Prime News at 1 p.m. We'll be relaying over to Wisma Berita Angkasa Puri Kuala Lumpur for the Prime News. So stay tuned for that, and we'll be back with more great songs and of course some infos that I can share to you here on Sabah VFM Experience Variety. Don't forget that today is Saturday, is Song Request Day. If you wanted to request songs, it is my pleasure to receive any song requests from you and also dedication. And make sure that you're tuned in to us for the second hour of the show until the third hour of the show here on Sabah VFM Experience Variety. Happy Saturday, happy weekend everyone, and happy listening.

0: Good afternoon, everyone, and salam alaikum, madani. It's Prime at One, and first the headlines. Malaysia condemns Israeli settlers' incursion into Al-Aqsa Mosque compound, and Prime Minister confident cabinet will approve release of THRCI report. The news and fall. Well, Malaysia condemns in the strongest terms the mass incursion into the Al-Aqsa Mosque compound by more than 4,200 Israeli settlers and far-right extremists, including an Israeli Zionist regime minister under the protection of the regime's occupying forces on Thursday. Now, Wisma Putra said the deliberate and provocative act of storming Islam's third holiest site, accompanied by restrictions imposed on Palestinian worshippers and the conduct of unauthorized religious activities within the compound, constitutes a blatant violation of the historic and legal status quo governing the holy site. It also called upon the international community, particularly the United Nations Security Council, to take urgent actions to stop the violations and threats to regional peace and stability. In related development, Minister and Prime Minister's Department for Religious Affairs, Dr. Zulkifli Hassan, echoed the same sentiment and described the incursion as a blatant violation of the sanctity of Islam's first Qibla and the status quo of the holy site, saying it was a deliberate attempt to inflame sentiments and provoke religious tensions. In a statement, he said the actions of the Zionist regime reflected its disregard for international law and the right to freedom of religion. Prime Minister Dato' Sri Anwar Ibrahim is confident the Cabinet will approve a proposal to make public the Royal Commission of Inquiry, the RCI report on Lembaga Tabung Haji, or TH, after it is tabled for consideration at Wednesday's Cabinet meeting. And speaking in Pramatang Pao, Penang, well, he said he had no objection to releasing the report, but stressed that the decision must follow due process through Cabinet deliberation. Now, the government previously deferred the report because Tabung Haji said it needed time to make improvements. Well, separately, a total of 2 million ringgit has been allocated to support the education of children from underprivileged Indian Muslim families. Now, the Prime Minister informed that the incentive aims to provide broader access to higher education and specialized training, including new fields of study that can enhance the skills and future prospects of children within the community.
1: Saya setuju untuk anak-anak miskin, anak-anak sedang belajar atau akan masuk ke universiti ataupun untuk kursus-kursus khusus terutama dalam tingkatan baru, saya setuju meluluskan dana 2 juta ringgit segera.
0: And he said this at the launch of the Indian Muslim Transformational Framework 2030, known as the IMTF 2030 in Butterworth, Penang, last night. Well, moving on to updates on the 16th Negeri Sembilan state election. Now, a total of 322 permits were approved covering the organization of talks and campaign activities during the 7-day period beginning July 18th. Negeri Sembilan Police Chief Al-Zafni Ahmad also said that during the same period, the police received 16 police reports and opened 11 investigation papers regarding election-related offenses. Over in Sabah, 48 residents affected by a flash flood in Kampung Tanjung Batu Keramat in Tawau were evacuated by the Fire and Rescue Department to a nearby mosque early this morning. But Tawau Fire and Rescue Station Chief Jemishin Ujin said a team arrived at the scene at 3:16 a.m. and evacuated the victims, including 18 children. Meanwhile, Tawau District Disaster Management Committee Chairman Muhammad Sofian Muhammad Said declared a flood disaster in the district. Well, he said the declaration took effect at 8:30 a.m. based on reports and information received from agencies under the committee. Meanwhile, in Malacca, continuous heavy rain since early this morning has caused flash floods in several areas within the Pangkalan Batu and Kasidang state constituencies. Malacca Civil Defence Force Director Lieutenant Colonel Kamarul Shah Muslim said the affected areas include Kampung Kolam Limbungan, Tenkera and Peringit. In Kampung Kolam Limbungan alone, 30 houses were reported to be affected by the flooding. So far, no temporary relief centres have been opened. Well, coming up, maritime activity remains mixed across West Asia's key oil choke points. Well, maritime traffic through two of the West Asia's most critical choke points showed starkly contrasting trends on Thursday, with transits through the Strait of Hormuz plunging while movements through the Bab al-Mandeb Strait picking up. Now, in a post on X, leading data and analytics firm Kepler said traffic through the Strait of Hormuz fell to 6 confirmed crossings, down 60% from the previous day. Meanwhile, the Bab al-Mandeb Strait, which connects the Red Sea and the Gulf of Aden, saw 49 vessels complete transits the same day, a figure above the recent average. The divergence comes amid heightened tensions in the region, with maritime traffic around the Strait of Hormuz facing security risks. In other development, President Donald Trump on Friday said he would not go forward with a civil nuclear deal with Saudi Arabia unless the Saudis agreed to a normalization in relations with Israel under the Abraham Accords.
2: Because they understood that in order, you know, subject to Congress and everything else, in order for that deal to go through, they had to sign into the Abraham Accords. And they've had great success. The Abraham Accords have been very successful. But in order to do that, we wanted them, we want them in. We think it's very good. We think the Abraham Accords bring peace in the Middle East. And now there's no longer an Iran factor. There's no longer Iran to worry about because they've been reduced in terms of their capability and power by manyfold.
0: The U.S. and Saudi Arabia announced the agreement on Wednesday, allowing Riyadh to enrich uranium and build nuclear reactors using U.S. technology without the snap U.N. inspection Washington has demanded of Iran. Now, however, on Thursday, Trump conditioned the civilian nuclear cooperation deal on Riyadh normalizing relations with Israel, an action the kingdom has so far refused to take. In the meantime, the Houthi group claimed a missile strike on Saudi Arabia today, hours after vowing to retaliate against the kingdom for attacks as the West Asia war expanded. Riyadh struck Houthi military targets in Hodeidah on Friday, with rebel media reporting two wounded after the Yemeni group announced a maritime blockade of the top oil producer and hit its ships. Now, the flare-up marks a new front of the war that has engulfed the region following U.S.-Israeli strikes on Tehran in February and comes on top of Iran's parallel blockade of the Strait of Hormuz, Riyadh's only other maritime route. The rebels had accused Saudi Arabia of a dangerous escalation and said its actions will not go unanswered. Well, France and Spain evacuated more than 160,000 people as unprecedented forest fires ravaged areas today near Madrid and Bordeaux, a French city flanked by tourist havens and world-renowned vineyards. French President Emmanuel Macron yesterday asked the army to mobilize to help contain the worst wildfire the country has ever seen after seeing European Union help, as a local official warned the blaze was heading towards Bordeaux. Meanwhile, the Madrid regional government's emergency management chief, Carlos Novillo, said the wildfire near the capital was at its peak and is currently beyond the capacity of firefighters to contain. Well, elsewhere, 14 more deaths have been reported in the last 24 hours from floods that started earlier this month in India's northeastern Assam state. And the state disaster management authority said the death toll has reached 61. New deaths have been reported in three districts, with Charaideo reporting 7. Assam Chief Minister Himanta Biswa Sarma said the situation continues to be grim, with close to 1.1 million people affected in more than 2,000 villages. And finally, sports. We take a look into football. Cape Verde goalkeeper Virginia, who emerged as one of the World Cup's biggest surprise packages, has reached an agreement to join Chilean side Colo-Colo. And speaking to reporters ahead of Colo-Colo's league match against Deportes Limache, club president Anibal Mosa said the 40-year-old free agent will travel to Chile to undergo a medical before being officially unveiled at the Estadio Monumental. Well, folks, we've come to the end of the bulletin. We're gonna recap the headlines. Well, Malaysia condemns Israeli satellites' incursion into Al-Aqsa Mosque compound. And Prime Minister, confident cabinet will approve release of THRCI report.

That was Prime at One, prepared by Mas Elizawati. Malaysia Madani, kesejahteraan dinikmati. Thanks for listening and thank you so much for turning us on. Happy Saturday, happy weekend. Have a great time ahead. Take care, stay safe. Bye for now.

Today in history, on this day in 1964, the Minister of Agriculture and Cooperatives, Jehir Johari, launched the Year of Fruits campaign. The campaign was organized to draw the attention of the public of the importance of fruits as a valuable source of both food and economic activity. It is also aimed to encourage Malaysians to consume more locally grown fruits available throughout the country. During the launch, Jehir announced plans to expand the cultivation of several types of fruits in areas deemed suitable for production, especially well-known fruits, and create opportunities for export to international markets. He pointed out that in 1961 and 1962, the country had spent approximately $30 million on importing fruits from overseas. Of this amount, around $15 million was spent on importing oranges, despite the fact that citrus fruits were already being cultivated locally. The launch of the Year of Fruits campaign of Malaya was expected to generate greater public interest in local fruits and ultimately improve the income of farmers throughout the country. Today in history.

Casey. You're listening to Sabah VFM. You can count on us whenever you're feeling down. When you need a pick-me-up. Won't be long, it's a matter of time. Till you call me, cause you need. Or when you just want to take it easy. Cause you know I've done all the classic stuff and it never works, you know. It's all here, right here on Sabah VFM. Experience variety. Classic.

Yes, good afternoon, beautiful people. Welcome back to the second hour of the show of Sabah VFM Experience Variety. I'm so glad that you're still with me this afternoon, and I hope that you're having a pleasant day so far, whether you're at home or somewhere, and some might be having great day with friends doing camping. Good afternoon to you, Alwi Sobri and friends at this one of the hotspot in Kota Belud, having their great camping together. All right, as we begin this second hour of the show, I'd like to share a simple thought that I believe many of us can relate to, and this is the fact that is happening, and the truth is, not everyone that we meet in life is going to like us. That's just part of being human. And we all have different personalities, opinions, and perspectives. And it's perfectly okay if someone doesn't get along with us or chooses the same thought or second our same thought. Okay, so but there's big difference between simply disliking people, simply disliking someone, and intentionally trying to hurt them by words as well. Sometimes when dislike turns into anger or resentment, people begin to spread some rumors or exaggerate stories about that person, or pass along information that isn't even true, and before long those words can take a life of their own and causing unnecessary pain to others, not only to the person that involved, but also to their family and loved ones, and also friends, and even their workplace. So if you know that words are so powerful, once they're spoken, especially in today's world of social media and instant messaging, they can travel incredibly fast, and also it can travel beforehand, before you know it. And a story can be shared, reshared, and believed by many before anyone even knows the truth about it. And unfortunately, repairing damaged reputation is often much harder than damaging it in first place. Okay, so bear in mind, that's why it's always worth asking ourselves before we speak. Is it true? Is it necessary? Is it kind to do that kind of thing? So if we don't have all facts, perhaps it's better not to repeat what we've heard, or if conversations only adds negativity or brings someone down, maybe it's a conversation that better left alone. We no need to get along with that conversation. Stop it right there and advise or make some awareness to other people that it's not good to continue with those kind of words that is hurting other people or the person that you don't like or dislike. So kindness doesn't always mean agreeing with someone or everyone. It doesn't mean we have to be close friends with every person that we meet. Kindness always simply means others with respect, showing empathy, and choosing not to cause unnecessary harm through our words or action. So let all be kind to one another and bear in mind that we all are human beings. Okay, so I hope this word of the day, this sharing of the day, can give us some reflections, especially when we are having our sometime, we are having our time alone, and we reflect this to ourselves and have our own awareness about this as a good thought in our daily lives. All right, the time right now is 1:20 p.m. on the clock. Music continues. Let's listen to this. This is Shaggy, Bombastic.

All right, that was Sugar Ray, Someday. And also before that was Thump Dumping by Chumbawamba here on Saba VFM Experience Variety. The time right now is 1:34 p.m. on the clock. We are still in the second hour of the show. And let's continue with more music I have for you. The Mofats, Girl of My Dream. Blue with If You Come Back, and also Michael Lenz to rock with Someday. Let's take a listen to these songs here on Saba VFM Experience Variety. Enjoy.

Alright, that was Someday by Michael Lenz to rock. And the time right now is 1:45 p.m. at the clock. Coming up at 2 p.m. is the local news. And we also have this headline talking about dengue here in Sabah. Recorded 3,405 dengue cases as of July 22nd. Ooh, that's a huge number. So if you want to know more about this news, is at 2 p.m. the local news. Stay with me. And also we'll be back with more songs at Afternoon Delight. Coming up for you, I have Boys to Men, The Color of Love, I Wanna Know, Joe, and also right now let's take a listen to Savage Garden, I Knew I Loved You, here on Sub of FM Experience Variety. Happy weekend, everyone.

0: Good afternoon, salam sejahtera and salam Malaysia Madani. This is the local news at 2 p.m. Sabah recorded 3,405 dengue cases as of July 22nd, with 19 new infections reported over the past 24 hours, according to the Sabah State Health Department. Kota Kinabalu continues to record the highest cumulative number of cases at 1,163, followed by Tawau with 677 and Sandakan with 555. Kota Kinabalu also reported the highest daily increase with 10 new cases, followed by Tawau with 6 and Kudat with 1. Meanwhile, several districts, including Papar, Pinampang, Beluran, Kota Marudu, and Kunak, recorded a decline in daily cases. A total of 19 active dengue outbreaks remain across the state, with the only uncontrolled outbreak reported at Taman Perumahan Pengalat Besar in Papar, involving 13 cases. Health authorities are urging the public to spend at least 10 minutes each week checking for and eliminating Aedes mosquito breeding sites to help prevent the spread of dengue. Motorists in Tawau are advised not to drive through flooded areas and to prioritize safety during flash floods. Acting Tawau District Police Chief Superintendent Wellington and Chana Watt urge the public to follow the instructions of authorities and avoid any actions that could put themselves and others at risk. He advised drivers not to attempt crossing strong currents or deep water as vehicles could be damaged or swept away. Motorists are also encouraged to reduce speed, maintain a safe distance from other vehicles, and use alternative routes where possible. If water levels rise rapidly and vehicles are at risk of being submerged, the public should leave their vehicles immediately and move to higher and safer ground. A total of 39 compound notices worth RM9,750 were issued during Ops Papa, carried out recently by the Kota Kinabalu Area Health Office. In a statement, the office said 36 premises across Kota Kinabalu inspected, comprising 34 food outlets and 2 shopping complexes as part of the enforcement operation. Among the offences detected were smoking in prohibited areas and failure of business and owners or occupants to display no smoking signs that meet the required specifications. In addition to enforcement, face-to-face advocacy sessions were conducted to raise awareness among business operators and the public on compliance with smoke-free regulations. Sabah State Level Maulidur Rasul celebration on August 25th is expected to bring together around 10,000 participants for a gathering and procession in Kota Kinabalu. The procession will begin at Padang Merdeka and end at the Sabah International Convention Center, SICC, with over 100 contingents taking part. Chairman of the organizing committee, Datuk Dr. Muhammad Arifin Muhammad Arif, said a series of programs has also been planned at both state and district levels. These include pre-Maulidur Rasul events, religious talks at the mosque and district-level celebrations across Sabah, aimed at encouraging wider community participation in the annual observance.
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And we are back with the local news. Over 3,000 people took part in the Jom Mai Run held in conjunction with the Jom Beli Produk Malaysia Festival at the Sandakan Sports Complex this morning. Organized by the Minister of Domestic Trade and Cost of Living, the event was flagged off by its minister, Dato' Armizan Muhammad Ali, at 6 a.m. Dato' Armizan thanked Sandakan residents for their strong support and said visitors to the festival could purchase daily essentials at affordable prices through the Rahma Madani sales program. The festival also featured family activities, lucky draws, and performances by popular Malaysian artists. Meanwhile, the Jom Malaysia Festival in Sandakan serves as a platform to encourage Malaysians to support locally made products as part of the ministry's effort to strengthen the domestic economy through nationwide promotional campaigns. The ministry's Deputy Secretary of Distribution, Trade and Business Division, Muhammad Zuhairi Mat Rade, said the festival showcases local products before expanding their promotion through the wider Jom Beli Produk Malaysia campaign. He added that the three-day event, which concludes tomorrow, features fresh and more engaging activities, particularly aimed at attracting younger people while supporting local entrepreneurs. The ministry, he said, is committed to boosting the competitiveness and growth of local businesses through initiatives such as the festival. The Sabah Next Gen 2.0 Oil and Gas Boot Camp 2026 is strengthening students' readiness for careers in the oil and gas industry. University Malaysia Sabah's Director of the Career Development and Entrepreneurship Center, Associate Professor Dr. Sida Idris, said the program exposed participants to industry prospects, career opportunities, and essential skills to improve graduate employability. Jointly organized by EPALM's Global Solution, Kota Kinabalu Polytechnic and CDEC UMS, the program involved 80 students from UMS and Kota Kinabalu Polytechnic at Intan Sabah campus. Efforts to strengthen defense awareness among Sabah communities are being stepped up, particularly for those living in border areas, through the Defense Awareness Roadshow held on Bangi Island in Kudat. The initiative, organized by the Malaysian Institute of Defence and Security, MIDAS, under the Ministry of Defence, is in line with the Defence White Paper's goal of enhancing community resilience and closer cooperation between the public and defence institutions to safeguard national sovereignty. Key activities included a town hall session on security issues based on a whole-of-government and whole-of-society approach, as well as Defence Talk and the Mission Junior Love Your Country program. More than 300 parents, students, and children took part in the event, which concluded with a special screening on the film Pascal to promote patriotism and national pride. And finally, the aspirations of the Malaysia Madani Framework are being brought closer to communities in Sabah through the Malaysia Madani Adopted School Program, organized by the Eastern Sabah Security Command, ESCOM, in Lahad Datu. Held at SMK Sepagaya alongside the 2026 state-level Career in Innovation and STEM Education Carnival, KERINOV, the program aims to empower local communities by promoting education, youth development, security, and public well-being. In a statement, ESCOM said, the initiative reflects the core values of Malaysia Madani, particularly sustainability, well-being, and compassion, while helping to nurture a resilient, competitive, and harmonious younger generation. ESCOM reaffirmed its commitment to expanding the Malaysia Madani agenda throughout the Eastern Sabah Security Zone by strengthening human capital development and fostering closer ties with local communities. And this is the end of the local news prepared by Sandra Sokial. Malaysia Madani, Kesejahteraan Dinikmati.

What about a 2000? It's all here, right here on Sabah VFM. Experience variety.

Yes, welcome back, and we have arrived at the third and final hour of the show. Thank you so much for still tuning in. And just like that, we have come to the final hour of the show, and this is your favorite afternoon delight. Thank you so much for spending your afternoon with me. I truly appreciate your company, and I hope that you've been enjoying the music over the past 2 hours of the show. And now it's time to slow things down with even more as we feel the final hour with timeless classic, timeless hits. I promise you this song that has never failed to touch your heart, okay? You know, from time to time people ask me, Eve, why do you always play songs from the 80s and the 90s? Well, my answer is always the same, and it's always simple, because great music never ever grows old, okay? That's my answer. It never grows old, and timeless classic has a special charm that's hard to describe. And also there are kind of songs that you can listen to while enjoying a quiet afternoon, driving home after a long day you had at your workplace, and if you're feeling tired or stressed. And also a simple sitting back up with a cup of coffee, a cup of tea. They're not about loud beats or following the latest trends. They're all about this beautiful melodies, meaningful lyrics, and also voices that have stood the test of times. Okay, so these songs have a way of bringing wonderful memories in you. So they remind us different chapters in our lives as well, and also our school days, our first job perhaps, our family gatherings, old friendships as well, and moments that we'll never ever forget. So sometimes it's all, you know, it is one familiar song to transport us back to time. Okay, so here in Afternoon Delight, I have I kickstart with three songs. Okay, let's begin with the first song, Take a Bow by Madonna, that was released in 1994, a heartfelt ballad. And also, and then we're gonna have this Miss You Like Crazy by Natalie Cole, that was released in 1986. And then also You Light Up My Life by Samantha Cole, that was released in 1997. So let's take a listen to these three songs to kickstart our afternoon delight here on Suburbia FM Experience Variety.

All right, I hope you're feeling relaxed with those songs. So starting slow. All right, coming up for the greatest power ballads that I have for you on the 90s is Unbreak My Heart by Toni Braxton that was released in 1996, and the song became an international smash hit and remain one of the best selling singles by a female artist, showcasing Toni Braxton's with her powerful and emotional vocals. All right, so after that we're gonna listen to this song called Dreaming of You by Selena that was released in 1995, and it was one of the final songs she recorded before her untimely passing and became one of her signature hits. And this song, if you remembered, also featured in one movie in 1997. It was a biographical film also titled Selena, starred by Jennifer Lopez in a breakthrough role. And this movie tells the inspiring true story of Selena Quintanilla Perez, and she also known as the beloved Queen of Tejano Music, and also celebrating her remarkable journey and also talent on this music industry. And also we have the third song, Wonderful Tonight by Damage, released in 1997. This is a British R&B group that gave Eric Clapton's classic love song a smooth and soulful makeover. So let's take a listen. These three songs here on Sabah VFM Experience Variety. Let's enjoy.

0: Floods can happen in the blink of an eye. 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Be prepared. 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This message is brought to you by the Sabah State Fire and Rescue Department.
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2: 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The time right now is 2:49 p.m. on the clock. It's time for me to wrap up the show. Thank you so much for tuning in, and especially to those who have just tuned in. It's okay, you still can tune in the next day. It's the same time, same hour, 12 until 3 p.m. Don't forget that. I'll be back again on Tuesday with Rock and Roll Tuesday. So stay tuned and put reminder in your calendar so that you can accompany me, and I'll accompany you with great songs here on Sabah VFM. All right, leaving you with two songs here. James Ingram, You Make Me Feel a Natural Man, and also Whitney Houston, I Have Nothing. All right, thank you so much for tuning in. Goodbye for now, and happy weekend to all. Happy listening.

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